0: 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Here's your buddy, Corey Mann.
1: Let's get this Friday rolling tonight with Toby Mac, Crowder, and Lift Your Head. A beautiful new song from Carly Ann Taylor and a foot stomper, Caleb and John. Let's go. It's the House FM.

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happy Friday night. It's the House FM, and whether you're just getting off a late Friday afternoon work or already enjoying the weekend, I am so glad we are spending a little of it together. Sometimes.

0: kids believe what they are told. 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Build them up.
1: Yeah. If you think about it really hard right now, there are things that you were told about yourself as a child that you still believe. Now, those could be good things. 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
1: There's this moment where there's a transfer of power from Moses to Joshua. And in that moment, there's a speech, a little pep talk. Be strong and courageous, for the Lord your God is with you wherever you go. Joshua stepping into a huge responsibility. And God didn't promise him an easy road. 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

Hello there. My name's Corey. It's the House FM, and there is something about a Friday night that invites us to exhale. You made it through another week, and that's worth thanking God for. When feet-

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0: Tuesday was such an incredible day. Hey, it's Tony Weir, CEO at The House. 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
2: 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Forrest Frank, Toby Mac, Seth Schlitter, moments away. 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

cross. 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

0: This couple met on MySpace 16 years ago. They took a photo together on their first date, and then they got married and stuck together for 16 years. And they go back to that very first photo and decided every anniversary, let's wear the exact same thing and take a photo. I love it. Thank you, social media. Just a great reminder of, you know, making new memories and revisiting memories with your spouse. It's faith, family, and fun on the house.
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1: I want to dance like David. 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

0: minding my own business, eating my lunch. 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Someone had walked in and looked at what I'm eating for lunch and said, oh, having a little diabetes for lunch?
1: Oh, rude.
0: And I don't even respond. You know, I'd actually already eaten my lunch, and now I was having like a piece of chocolate and a graham cracker. That was my dessert.
1: Uh-huh.
0: And that's what they were commenting on.
1: They didn't see the lunch. They just saw the dessert.
0: Yes. Okay. And they continue and they said, yeah, no, I can't do that. I mean, I have to cut all that bad stuff out of my life, you know, completely get rid of it. Like, none for me. 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
1: I'm not liking none. Where this is going. This is just, it's just rude.
0: Look, I could tell my silence alone was making him uncomfortable.
1: Good.
0: And so my husband just went back to his office.
1: Oh.
0: That's what he did.

Hid in a Chevy S10, everything I own in the back of the bed. Wide eyed dreaming about a Nashville skyline. Naive enough to think that it's my time. Singing about pipe dreams, hanging on by a heartstring. 100

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1: The Bible says, don't be afraid or discouraged. Let's talk about courage for a minute. It doesn't mean you never feel afraid. It means you keep moving forward because you know who's walking beside you. 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They're nervous, but they gain confidence because dad or mom is running alongside them. God offers us that same assurance. His presence is greater than your fear.

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1: His name is Jay King. It's called Hard Place on the House FM. My name's Corey. What you got up your sleeve for the weekend? I am officially on vacation. I am looking forward to some time off. My wife's birthday is on Sunday, so of course the whole day is about her. Going to work on some comedy stuff, and then I'm taking my son to Chicago for a very extended weekend next weekend with some other buddies, and we're going to see the first ever comedy show at Wrigley Field. First time a comedian has sold out Wrigley Field at 40,000 people. I'll tell you all about it when I get back.

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0: What an incredible answer to prayer. Hi, it's Tony Weir, CEO at The House. Thanks to God's faithfulness and your generosity, our one-day fundraiser surpassed its goal by more than $10,000. 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It was hearing your stories. 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
2: Okay. I'm about to

It's John Reddick on the House FM, and there is a promise from God in the Old Testament that is still relevant right now in 2026. The Lord your God is with you wherever you go. We don't always know what the day is going to bring, what this weekend's going to bring, because, you know, plans change, challenges show up and appear without warning. But one thing never changes: God's presence. It's like carrying a flashlight into a dark basement. The light doesn't remove every obstacle, but it gives you confidence to take the next step. So this weekend, don't focus on everything you can't control. Focus on the one who has promised to never leave your side. That's where real courage begins.

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1: Hey, before you fill your weekend with activity, leave a little room for wonder. Sometimes God speaks the clearest when life gets the quietest. And as this Friday night starts to really wind down, I want you to remember God's faithfulness isn't taking the weekend off. The same God who carried you through Monday through Friday will walk with you into the next one. And mom.

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Encouraging music like this. He's a big guy. 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

0: Hey, just a reminder that even when God is making you wait, He's still loving you best. Everything He does is for your good. If you're in a season that feels confusing and you just want to get past it, God may be asking you to look at something you've been trying to run from. So stand in the truth that He who began a good work in you will carry it to completion.
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0: You know, many men today live what's been called a life of quiet desperation. They get up, go to work they don't enjoy, come home, grab a drink sometimes, and just zone out in front of a screen. Day after day, it becomes a cycle of just surviving. On the surface, everything looks normal, but deep down, many men feel stuck, empty, and afraid to take the risk of pursuing something better. But here's the truth. Change is possible. It often begins with connection. Sometimes just one friend or mentor who shows you what life can look like when you step out of the survival mode and into purpose. Men who are intentional about their choices, their health, their faith, and their relationships begin to live with courage instead of fear. The shift doesn't happen overnight, but it starts with a decision to stop numbing the pain and start building a life that matters. A decision to take the first step, even if it feels small. Most men think they don't have a choice, but the truth is you do have a choice. You can choose to stay stuck, or you can choose to live fully with purpose and joy. Man, you don't have to live a life of quiet desperation. You can choose more.
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Hey, I want to encourage you with Galatians 5:25. It urges you to walk in step with the Spirit. If we live by the Spirit, let us also keep in step with the Spirit. Yeah, this verse reminds us of the importance of aligning our lives with the guidance of the Holy Spirit. As believers, we're called to live in obedience to God's word and to allow the Holy Spirit to lead and empower us in every aspect of our lives. So let Galatians 5:25 be a source of encouragement to remain connected to the Spirit, to walk in His truth, and to experience the abundant life that comes from living in harmony with God's will.

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0: You know, if your heart is more connected to social media than the word of God, you've got to understand that what's going to come out of your mouth is not going to bring life to others. Make a conscious effort today. If you're scrolling on your phone, hey, stop for a minute. Get over to the Bible app, maybe, if you can't put your phone down, and spend some time in the word of God and be prepared to speak life to others.
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2: The United States of America is the best country on planet Earth, everybody. Yeah? Yeah. That's it. We can all agree on that. And did you guys know this? America is a first world country. First world country. P.S. World rating system invented by us. Like, hey, everybody, we're first. You're third. And people have said, you know, people said that our economy's not doing great. We can maybe get demoted to a second world country. No way. It would never happen. It would never. We'd be like, new rules to the world system. It's now based on how many Starbucks you got in your country. We're the winners.
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1: 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Happy.

One thing for you today, a thought from Craig Rochelle. He says, if you're struggling with mental health issues, that doesn't make you a bad Christian. It just makes you human. So I don't know who needs to hear this, but if you're in the middle of a difficult place for whatever reason, it's not necessarily the sign of weak faith. It doesn't make you a spiritual failure. It's very likely a signal that a part of you, your spirit, soul, or body, needs healing. And the good news is, you may have been saved, but God's not finished with you. He's still working in you. God is for you, and he's working in all things to bring about good to those who love him and are called according to his purpose.

From Lawton through the Oklahoma City Metro to Wichita and way out to Elk City. 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

0: You know, maybe today you feel worn down, like the weight of life's struggles is just too much. You're not alone. Paul wrote to the church in Rome during their own time of hardship and persecution, and his words still speak hope to us today. It's Romans 12, and he's reminding believers to let love be the foundation of their lives. When we allow God to transform us through his love, something powerful happens. We can be joyful in hope, patient in affliction, and faithful in prayer. That doesn't mean life suddenly gets easy, but it does mean that suffering isn't wasted. Affliction can actually produce strength and character within us, and prayer keeps us connected to the one who renews us daily. So, if you're in the middle of a hard season, don't give up. Anchor yourself in hope, cling to prayer, and let God's love shape you. That's how he builds a strong character that can weather any storm.
1: 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And that's why we start every hour of the show with an encouraging thought, with something to build on during your day.
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Be devoted to one another in love. Honor one another above yourselves. Hey, take heart today in the call to love and honor others deeply. In a world often filled with selfishness and division, let your actions reflect genuine devotion and respect for those around you. 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So let Romans 12:10 inspire you today. 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

0: A woman says that during the message at church, her 9-year-old son came to the realization that the children who were not on the ark didn't make it. He looked at his mom with such a sad, questioning face, and the mother says, all I could say was, their parents didn't make sure they were on the ark. And the weight of that statement is still weighing on me. Of all the things that I do for the kingdom of God, nothing is more important than making sure that my children find their way to a relationship with Jesus.
1: If you have it,
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Okay, every day we need to have three wins, three daily wins. First, a physical win. Just go for a walk or a run or do some lifting. 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And finally, you need a spiritual win. So pray or study the word or just maybe read a great devotion or something. Three daily wins, physical, mental, and spiritual. 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

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And for Edmond and North Oklahoma City, it's 100.1. 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

0: It's always challenging when somebody brings up this concept, whether it's a church or somewhere else, loving and praying for our enemies. Now, you know, this doesn't mean we've got to invite unhealthy and toxic people into our lives, but it does mean we need to pray for and do right by them. It's an excruciating exercise sometimes, but in the end, it detangles us emotionally from our enemies. It ensures that we don't hold grudges or hold others in contempt. Even more so, do we just want to do what everyone else does? Everyone loves the people who love them back, but Jesus is calling you and me to a higher place. So, who popped into your mind when we were talking about this? Yeah? Take a moment, pray for them, and be ready to love them. Wake up with
1: Kevin and Amy. There's a dad that's got some important information that he wants to share.
2: Just a PSA for you kids. Listen, when you get out of the shower, before you get in, put that towel right there where that hook's at, or there's a little rack there. It's called a towel rack. Put the towel there. And when you get done with the shower, it's okay for you to reach right there and get that towel and dry inside the shower. There's no reason to jump out and do the 40-yard dash and then shake like a labradoodle that's getting out of the pet spa. We got to have a shop back to clean up after you. It looks like SeaWorld done got out and just stood in the bathroom. You get the towel, dry inside the shower. You fixing to get your own place, you're going to realize this is important.
1: This is very important information for our daughter, Della. Every time she's done with the shower, the bath mat is soaked. I don't know how that's happening.
3: I think I know, just off the top of my head, you live in a tiny home.
1: Yes.
3: It's condensed. It's 2 square feet. And therefore, all the water stays in one spot.
1: It's all made.

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1: You're not alone. He's always right there with you, carrying you through whatever struggles or trials that you're going through. He's right there.
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Hey, I'm here to tell you it's time to go for it. Stop holding back. Stop making excuses. Stop rationalizing. Stop procrastinating. You don't need another sign. You don't need another word. You don't need an angelic visitation. You don't need everyone to agree with you. You're on the threshold of the greatest breakthrough of your life. You simply have to step out. Don't let fear hold you back. Don't let insecurity stop you. Don't allow the negative words spoken to you to have the last word over you. Don't let someone else's brokenness break you. Don't allow your failures to tell you you're a failure. You are called, chosen, loved, anointed, appointed. Now's the time. Go do that thing.

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0: Hey, just a quick reminder that you've got a choice to make today. Are you going to focus on your problems or on the God that you put your trust in? Yeah, is he not great? Is he not all powerful and in control of every situation and all knowing, full of wisdom? Hey, if God is for us, who can be against us, right? Remember, David ran quickly to the battle line, ready to fight, not because of who he was, but because of the confidence he had in his God. So pray this prayer today. Lord, help me focus on your majesty, your greatness, and stand more in awe of you than any problem I might be facing. Lord, you are for me, you will empower me, and I will walk by faith because you are worthy. In Jesus' name. Amen.
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2: This was on a tech site, Gizmodo. You don't have to know what that is or care, but it's not a Christian site, right? But they had an article about Jesus. And the name of the article, 7 times in the Bible when Jesus did very un-Jesus-y things.
3: Boy, that's...
2: Okay. That's interesting.
3: It is.
2: So it was all stuff that didn't fit him being like this hippie, laid back.
3: That's what I mean. You really presume a lot.
2: Bingo.
3: About what you know of his character to say this is out of character for him.
2: Bam.
3: Yeah.
2: So you've decided, I know what Jesus is like, and now he's doing stuff that's not very Jesus-y.
3: Mm-hmm.
2: Huh.
3: Wow.
2: So you're going to stick... Because I was thinking, I could add another 50 things that you wouldn't consider Jesus-y, apparently.
3: Mm-hmm.
2: So it would be like 57 times that Jesus, like, at some point we have to let go of our constructs and let Jesus teach us who he is.
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perfectly. 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

0: On this 4th of July, the House thanks the Turi and Marissa Tolson family for being sponsor of the day. They want to wish their son Sawyer a happy birthday. On the same day we celebrate the nation God has blessed us with, we celebrate you, Sawyer. You are such an amazing young man, and we are so proud of all that you do. We look forward to seeing what God has in store for you. We also want to say thank you to the House for constantly being a positive influence in the lives of our family. It's amazing having the House to play in our cars, on our phones, and around the house. The uplifting music always brings a positive message. Happy birthday, Sawyer, and happy Independence Day. Love Mom, Dad, DeVinny, Laramie, and Ridley. The House thanks the Turi and Marissa Tolson family for being our sponsor of the day.
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1: Hey, be encouraged by Isaiah 41:10 today. 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Do not be dismayed, for I am your God. I will strengthen you and help you. 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

0: Psalm 46, 1 and 2 says, God is our refuge and strength, an ever-present help in trouble. Therefore, we will not fear, though the earth give way and the mountains fall into the heart of the sea. 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Even when our world seems to be crashing around us, He's there. He'll deliver us from death or deliver us through death. He'll deliver us from evil or deliver us to overcome evil. Our task is to trust that in the midst of our earthquakes and tidal waves and whatever you're facing today, you're not alone and you are not abandoned.
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Allow God to love them through you.

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0: know, life pulls us in 100 directions, work, relationships, responsibilities. But Matthew 6, Jesus reminds us to seek first his kingdom and his righteousness, and then everything else will fall into place. You know, God's kingdom is about his rule and his reign, spreading the hope of Jesus and living by his word. Seeking righteousness means aligning our choices with his ways. When we put God first, he promises to provide what we need. But when we chase after everything else, we just end up anxious over things that won't last. So think about your priorities today. Are you spending your energy worrying, or are you seeking God's kingdom that will last forever? Instead of stressing over what you can't control, pray and trust God to meet your needs. First things first, seek him and watch how he takes care of the rest.
1: Some days your emotions are all over the place. So we're here to help bring a little calm, a little perspective.
2: Your brain has to work harder to argue with someone than to agree with them.
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1: Kickstart my heart and take my soul to the OR, 'cause I can't find a pulse, can't find the beat.

0: ustedes.
1: You know, when someone speaks a word to me that I need to hear, first of all, I thank God for sending it. Second, I think, I bet there's somebody that God wants me to speak it to. Maybe a lot of somebodies. That's the responsibility he's given me here at the house. So let me speak to you. If you're tired today, if you want to give up on trying to do the right thing, of doing good, of things going on in, at your job or your family, Galatians 6:9. Let us not lose heart in doing good, for in due time we will reap if we do not grow weary. So I encourage you today, don't get tired of doing good. Keep at it. Know that God is with you every step of the way.
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0: 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Stop saying, someday God will bless me too. God is blessing you now. He's giving you the opportunity to build your character, grow your perseverance, and strengthen your faith in Him. It's okay to say you're not okay, but don't settle there. Keep asking God, Lord, what are you teaching me in this season? How can I rejoice right here, right now? Help me to see my blessing.
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He's a big guy. 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
1: 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Happy.

Hey, one thing today from Craig Rochelle. If something's big enough to worry about, hey, it's big enough to pray about. Prayer is simply communicating with God. That's it. When you talk, God listens. Scripture makes it clear that there's no right way to pray. It's not the words that matter to God as much as what's in our hearts. So whatever you're holding on to today, give it to God in prayer.

From Lawton through the Oklahoma City Metro to Wichita and way out to Elk City. 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

0: On this 4th of July, the House thanks the Turi and Marissa Tolson family for being sponsor of the day. They want to wish their son Sawyer a happy birthday. On the same day we celebrate the nation God has blessed us with, we celebrate you, Sawyer. You are such an amazing young man, and we are so proud of all that you do. We look forward to seeing what God has in store for you. We also want to say thank you to the House for constantly being a positive influence in the lives of our family. It's amazing having the House to play in our cars, on our phones, and around the house. The uplifting music always brings a positive message. Happy birthday, Sawyer, and happy Independence Day. Love Mom, Dad, Devaney, Laramie, and Ridley. The House thanks the Turi and Marissa Tolson family for being our sponsor of the day.
1: Wake up with Kevin and Amy.
2: Kids believe what they are told. So tell them they're amazing. Tell them they're bright and funny and a joy to be around. Don't break them down. Build them up.
3: Yeah. If you think about it really hard right now, there are things that you were told about yourself as a child that you still believe. Now, those could be good things. They could be not so good things. If you think about that and you think about those things, it drives home the point that you want to be very deliberate with your own children in what you tell them about themselves, because that helps to form their early self-identity.

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0: started.
1: Hey, I'd like to encourage you with Psalm 23, 2. He makes me lie down in green pastures. He leads me beside quiet waters. You can take solace today in the imagery of God's provision and guidance. Just as a shepherd cares for his sheep, God tenderly leads and provides for you. In the midst of life's busyness and chaos, find rest and refreshment in the green pastures and still waters of his presence. Trust that he knows what you need and will lead you to places of peace and tranquility. Embrace the invitation to rest in his loving care, knowing that he's always there to guide and sustain you.

Hey, if you follow and trust Jesus, you are going to be okay. And now it's not life will be smooth or perfect or struggles won't come, but the promise of heaven means you don't have to just hope it will all work out. It will in the end. Tuesday was such an incredible day. Hey, it's Tony Weir, CEO at The House. Thanks to God's faithfulness and your generosity, our one-day fundraiser surpassed its goal by more than $10,000. Wow. More than 200 families gave, including 51 first-time supporters. 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
1: Hey, just one thing to think about today. 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
1: with Kevin and Amy. I'm minding my own business, eating my lunch. Mm-hmm. Someone had walked in and looked at what I'm eating for lunch and said, "Oh, having a little diabetes for lunch?"
2: Oh, rude.
1: And I don't even respond. You know, I'd actually already eaten my lunch, and now I was having like a piece of chocolate and a graham cracker. That was my dessert.
2: Uh-huh.
1: And that's what they were commenting on.
2: They didn't see the lunch. They just saw the dessert.
1: Yes. Okay. And they continue and they said, yeah, no, I can't do that. I mean, I have to cut all that bad stuff out of my life, you know, completely get rid of it. Like, none for me. Nope.
2: I'm not liking none. Where this is going. This is just, this is rude.
1: Look, I could tell my silence alone was making him uncomfortable.
2: Good.
1: And so my husband just went back to his office.
2: Oh,
1: that's what he did.

0: Music that helps you find joy in the valleys and peaks in life. You can find it here.
1: If you don't go down, you don't look up.
2: I was down, but now I'm up.
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0: love.
1: Hey, no matter what has happened in your past, know this. While events cannot be unwritten, they can absolutely be redeemed by God. Scripture reminds us in Romans 8:28 that in all things, God works for the good of those who love him. Your struggles and mistakes do not define you. Instead, they're part of a larger story that God is weaving together for your good and his glory. So embrace the hope that comes with redemption, allowing God to transform your wounds into wisdom and your pain into purpose. Trust him to bring beauty from the ashes.
2: Something different.
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0: 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Yukon and El Reno are tuned into 88.5. And for Edmond and North Oklahoma City, it's 100.1. 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
1: I've got so much to be thankful for. Look, I got a

0: You know, a surefire way to make a bad situation worse is to continue replaying it in your mind. The damage is done. The only thing that matters now is making the best choice given your current position. What is your next best step?
1: 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Here's John Crist.
2: United States of America is the best country on planet Earth, everybody, yeah? Yeah! That's it. We can all agree on that. And did you guys know this? America is a first world country. First world country. 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World rating system invented by us. Like, hey, everybody, we're first. You're third. And people have said, you know, people said that our economy's not doing great. We could maybe get demoted to a second world country. No way. It would never happen. It would never. We'd be like, new rules to the world system. It's now based on how many Starbucks you got in your country. We're the winners.
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2: Hey, this is Peter Burton. We can say so long to our past, to our guilt, and our shame, no matter what season you're walking through.

0: On this 4th of July, the House thanks the Turi and Marissa Tolson family for being sponsor of the day. They want to wish their son Sawyer a happy birthday. On the same day we celebrate the nation God has blessed us with, we celebrate you, Sawyer. You are such an amazing young man, and we are so proud of all that you do. We look forward to seeing what God has in store for you. We also want to say thank you to the House for constantly being a positive influence in the lives of our family. It's amazing having the House to play in our cars, on our phones, and around the house. The uplifting music always brings a positive message. Happy birthday, Sawyer, and happy Independence Day. Love Mom, Dad, DeVinny, Laramie, and Ridley. The House thanks the Turi and Marissa Tolson family for being our sponsor of the day.
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Hey, let me encourage you with Romans 5:8. For God shows his love for us in that while we were still sinners, Christ died for us. Let this verse remind you today of the incredible depth of God's love. Despite our flaws, our mistakes, God chose to demonstrate his love for us through the sacrifice of Jesus Christ. It's a powerful reminder that we are deeply loved and valued, and no matter what we've done or where we've been.

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1: I don't know if you remember the song from the 90s, From a Distance, God is Watching Us from a Distance. I always had a problem with that because I don't believe it. And evidently, Max Lucado didn't either. He says, don't assume God's watching from a distance. Avoid the quicksand that bears the marker God has left you. Do not indulge this lie. If you do, your problem will be amplified by a sense of loneliness. Choose instead to be the person who clutches the presence of God with both hands. Psalm 118:6, the Lord is with me. I will not be afraid. What can mere mortals do to me?
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So if you have kids, you understand this. If you don't, but you know someone who does, if you can offer just to help them out a little bit, they will be super appreciative. Jennifer puts it this way. It's so true. She says, Andy, pretty much every day I'm getting Pinterest activities for my kids, right? And this is how it goes. It's 1 hour of setup, 5 minutes of play, 3 hours of cleanup, and then unlimited Facebook photos showing what a great parent you are.

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2: It's always challenging when somebody brings up this concept, whether it's a church or somewhere else, loving and praying for our enemies. Now, you know, this doesn't mean we've got to invite unhealthy and toxic people into our lives, but it does mean we need to pray for and do right by them. It's an excruciating exercise sometimes, but in the end, it detangles us emotionally from our enemies. It ensures that we don't hold grudges or hold others in contempt. Even more so, do we just want to do what everyone else does? Everyone loves the people who love them back, but Jesus is calling you and me to a higher place. So, who popped into your mind when we were talking about this? Yeah? Take a moment, pray for them, and be ready to love them.
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1: You know, life pulls us in 100 directions, work, relationships, responsibilities. But Matthew 6, Jesus reminds us to seek first his kingdom and his righteousness, and then everything else will fall into place. You know, God's kingdom is about his rule and his reign, spreading the hope of Jesus and living by his word. Seeking righteousness means aligning our choices with his ways. When we put God first, he promises to provide what we need. But when we chase after everything else, we just end up anxious over things that won't last. So think about your priorities today. Are you spending your energy worrying, or are you seeking God's kingdom that will last forever? Instead of stressing over what you can't control, pray and trust God to meet your needs. First things first, seek him and watch how he takes care of the rest. Colony House, looking for some light this morning on the House FM.

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Has a lot of great 4th of July activities listed there for you and your family. Check that out this morning. Make some fun plans for tonight. And of course, take the house with you wherever you go today. Here's Josh Wilson.

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Cause you're good. Singer-songwriter Matthew West wants to remind everyone as we celebrate our freedom in America to be mindful of the fact that freedom isn't free. Many lives were sacrificed on the battlefields throughout history to pay the price for the freedom we know today. Matthew says our family knows this firsthand. My dad lost his 19-year-old brother in Vietnam. We are thankful for all those who serve our country and risk their lives every day. We're thankful for the families who sacrifice and wait for their return. You know, our spiritual freedom wasn't free either. Jesus Christ paid the price for our freedom from sin. He laid down his life for our freedom. John 15:3 says, "Greater love has no man than this, that he laid down his life for his friends." He died to set us free. What a reason to celebrate. What a reason for fireworks. John 8:36 declares, "So if the Son sets you free, you will be free indeed." So as we're celebrating the 4th of July this year, let's have grateful hearts for the freedom we have. Let's take time to thank God for sending Jesus to set us free indeed.

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0: Caleb and John on the House FM this 4th of July. Good morning, I'm Tony. Thanks so much for listening on this Saturday. Coming up, some encouragement for you if you're in a waiting period in your life. It's on the way with Cody Carnes on the House FM.
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1: Hey, let me encourage you with Psalm 27:14. It says, wait for the Lord, be strong, and let your heart take courage. Wait for the Lord. You know, this verse, it's a powerful reminder of the strength and courage we find in waiting on God. Waiting can be challenging, especially when we face uncertainty and trials. And, you know, this verse encourages us to be strong and courageous, trusting that God's timing is perfect. So take heart today. Find peace in knowing that as you wait for the Lord, He's working behind the scenes, preparing the way and strengthening your faith. Stay patient and steadfast, for God's promises are true, and His love and care for you are unwavering. Keep waiting, keep trusting, and let your heart take courage in the Lord. 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

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Encouraging music like this. He's a big guy. 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

0: 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UConn and El Reno are tuned into 88.5. And for Edmond and North Oklahoma City, it's 100.1. 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
1: Okay. I'm about to...

0: John Reddick, Holding On. 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
1: Hey, if you're facing a tough situation today, well, first of all, you're not alone. And soak in these words from Lisa Turkhurst. God is the solution for every single one of your troubles. God is within you and perfectly equipping you to know what to do. God is with you, therefore, there's nothing that you'll face alone. Evidence of his constant work is all around you if you only choose to see it.

On this 4th of July, the House thanks the Turi and Marissa Tolson family for being sponsor of the day. They want to wish their son Sawyer a happy birthday. On the same day we celebrate the nation God has blessed us with, we celebrate you, Sawyer. You are such an amazing young man, and we are so proud of all that you do. We look forward to seeing what God has in store for you. We also want to say thank you to the House for constantly being a positive influence in the lives of our family. It's amazing having the House to play in our cars, on our phones, and around the house. The uplifting music always brings a positive message. Happy birthday, Sawyer, and happy Independence Day. Love Mom, Dad, DeVinny, Laramie, and Ridley. The House thanks the Turi and Marissa Tolson family for being our sponsor of the day.

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That's a pretty good, I was going to say it's a pretty good 4th of July song, but maybe World on Fire maybe isn't a good 4th of July song. Let's keep the fireworks lit, but nothing else today, right? 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Here's Joseph O'Brien on the House FM. 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

Jay King on The House FM. Hey, just one thing for you today. The Lord is not irritated with your exhaustion like you are. Yeah. He's asking you for whatever you have, your little strength, your little trust, your little faith. So lean back into Him. 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And He is big enough for it all. Take

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1: Jordan Feliz on the House FM. Kevin and Amy up next. The I Love That Song Countdown, the top 10 songs of the week. I've got a new one from Kane for you. Here's Living Water on the House FM.

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1: I love that song. It's Kevin and Amy with your 10 favorites on this 4th of July holiday weekend. That was song number 9, Chandler Moore, and God, I'm Just Grateful.
2: 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And we love being able to hear from our artists. This is Ann Wilson.
3: Happy Independence Day. I wanted to take a second and thank all of the men and the women that have sacrificed everything to give us this great country that we have today. And to all of my God-fearing, freedom-loving, and hardworking Americans, happy 4th to y'all. May we never, ever forget all of the blood, sweat, and tears that went into making this nation great. I love America, and I'm so proud to be a part of this country.
1: Oh, that's awesome. Thanks, Anne. On to song number 8, here's Pat Barrett, and I've Got a Fire.

0: 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It's our special 4th of July holiday weekend. We're Kevin and Amy on the House FM.
1: Mm-hmm. And we've got a special song from Danny Gokey. This is My America.

0: Our number seven song this week, it really is Amazing Grace. It's Crowder and Phil Wickham with Kevin and Amy. It's our special 4th of July countdown this week.
1: Oh, we love that you're hanging out with us for this. Here's how you get your vote in. To be considered, we love counting down these songs because they are your favorites from this past week. Just go to thehousefm.com, click there where it says Music Crew, let us know your favorites, and then we'll count them down again next time right here. On to song number six, it's Rescue Me from We the Kingdom.

0: That's Josiah Queen, song number 5, Demons, on the House FM. Hey there, it's Kevin and Amy. It's our special 4th of July holiday weekend edition of I Love That Song.
1: Mm-hmm. And we're so excited to be able to spend a little time with Matthew West, who's doing something very special this weekend.
2: I'm getting ready to hop on a plane this afternoon, headed to Washington, D.C. Going to be part of a special event on the mall, with Museum of the Bible, celebrating the 4th of July, celebrating the 250th birthday of our country and celebrating the freedom that we have. And I wrote a little quiet time devotional that I'm sending out to all of my subscribers this week. If you haven't signed up, go ahead and be sure to subscribe. It's just a free gift from me to you. I write these little devotions inspired by my own quiet time and just been thinking about the word freedom as we head towards the 4th of July, and just thinking about the freedom that we have in our country and those who lay it all on the line to protect that freedom. We're so grateful. But then also just thinking about the freedom that we have in Christ. John 8:36 says, if the Son has set you free, you are free indeed. So I hope you guys will check out this week's Devo. And it's just a reminder of the freedom that we don't want to take for granted in this great country of ours, but also, and most importantly, the freedom that we have in Christ. Can I get an amen? Don't stop praying.
1: Oh, that's so good. Well, right now it's time for our worship song this week. It's called Free from SEU Worship. We'll never-

0: The House FM. It's Kevin and Amy. It's our countdown show, and that was Jamie McDonald, Ain't No Way. That's our number three song this week.
1: Here's Elevation Worship wishing you a happy fourth in their own interesting, chaotic way.
0: Yeah, watch out.
2: Happy fourth!
3: Happy fourth, everybody!
1: Yes! Yeah! Woo!
0: Oh, watch out!
1: Wait.
0: Oh, no.
1: Are we chasing each other with sparklers?
0: Don't
1: children.
0: Do that.
1: Children.
0: Oh, stop that.
4: You see by the dawn's
0: end. Come on. Ah! No.
5: Me and my friend Union America want to wish you a happy 4th of July. Ain't that right? Yeah.
0: Happy 4th. Yes.
1: Oh, that's awesome. Hey, song number two on the countdown is Wait For Me. It's from Zach Williams and Ben Fuller.

0: That's our number two song this week. It's Zach Williams along with Ben Fuller and Wait For Me with Kevin and Amy. It's our countdown for I Love That Song.
1: Yeah, and it's time for our rewind hit this weekend from Big Daddy Weave. This was a number one song this week back in 2007. Here's Every Time I Breathe.

0: Every Time I Breathe. It's our rewind hit this week from Big Daddy Weave. That song was number one back in 2007. A rewind hit is brought to you by The House Rewind, streaming now at the House mobile app.
1: All right, and that leads us to our number one song this week. It's Washed with Elevation Rhythm. And

0: Number one this weekend on I Love That Song. That's Elevation Rhythm with Washed. Want to thank all of our patriotic artists for joining us for the countdown this weekend. Thank you for listening. And remember, this is a countdown of your favorite songs of the week.
1: Mm-hmm. 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

0: the House FM with Kevin and Amy. Good morning. We hope you're having a great day already.
1: If you are needing strength and feeling overwhelmed, I absolutely love, there's a book of prayers, basically. It's called a Spiritual Warfare Prayers Book. Mm-hmm. And it's just really great. Troy is going to kind of pray for us this morning.
2: Lord Jesus, I come to you feeling worn out, weighed down and overwhelmed. My heart feels heavy. My mind is restless, and the demands of life seem more than I can handle. I feel like I'm carrying a weight I wasn't meant to bear, and I don't know how to find relief. But you, Lord, are my refuge and my strength, my ever-present help in trouble. When I feel like I'm sinking, lift me up with your love. When I don't have the strength to move forward, carry me with your grace. Remind me that I don't have to face this on my own. You are with me, fighting my battles and calming my fears. Fill my heart with your peace, the peace that quiets every storm and reassures me that I am held by you. Renew my strength, Lord, and help me to take the next step with faith, knowing that your power is made perfect in my weakness. Teach me to trust your timing and to rest in your presence, even when the path ahead feels unclear. Thank you for being my strong tower, my peace, and my unshakable hope. I rest in your love, confident that you will sustain me through every trial. Amen.
1: Amen. 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

0: coffee's hot, kids are loud. 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
1: It's just very calming to me, I guess, but then with all the stresses of normal life going on and stuff with it, enjoy it.
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1: You just heard it on the House FM. We're Kevin and Amy, and I don't know about you. I'm excited about this. New research tells us that eating potatoes may help people control their blood pressure.
2: Really?
1: Well, you've heard like French fries will cause you to your blood pressure to go up. No, this new study says that in combination with a healthy diet,
2: okay,
1: eating French fries should have no negative effect on your blood pressure.
2: I don't know. I'm having this kind of this flashback of seeing this ad from like the mid 40s that shows a doctor advertising cigarettes. Saying, remember, like there was ads everywhere.
1: No, this is not the same thing at all. That was just, I don't know.
2: What was going on there?
1: I don't know what was going on there. That was a different time. This is now. This is science. And French fries are fine. So is everything that comes off the grill on a 4th of July weekend.
2: Okay, all right. I can go for that.
3: Something different. 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
4: 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Uh-huh.

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Hear the encouragement in every room in your house when you enable the House FM on your Amazon smart speaker. 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

0: On this 4th of July, the House thanks the Turi and Marissa Tolson family for being sponsor of the day. They want to wish their son Sawyer a happy birthday. On the same day we celebrate the nation God has blessed us with, we celebrate you, Sawyer. You are such an amazing young man, and we are so proud of all that you do. We look forward to seeing what God has in store for you. We also want to say thank you to the House for constantly being a positive influence in the lives of our family. It's amazing having the House to play in our cars, on our phones, and around the house. The uplifting music always brings a positive message. Happy birthday, Sawyer, and happy Independence Day. Love Mom, Dad, DeVinny, Laramie, and Ridley. The House thanks the Turi and Marissa Tolson family for being our sponsor of the day.
1: In case no one's told you today, God loves you, and so do we. Love, Kevin, Amy, and the House FM.

Kevin and Amy at Listener Supported, the House FM. Don't know if you're like this, but I just love 4th of July. And it goes back to when I was a kid and fascination with explosives and fireworks. But as an adult, I always feel like, you know, at 4th of July, there's always meat on the grill somewhere. And whether it's your house or a neighbor's, you always have that smell. I love that smell. And then when you've had whatever comes off the grill, you're nice and satisfied, and you can sit back. It starts to get dark. You watch the fireworks. So we hope you have a great Independence Day celebration.

0: What an incredible answer to prayer. Hi, it's Tony Weir, CEO at The House. Thanks to God's faithfulness and your generosity, our one-day fundraiser surpassed its goal by more than $10,000. 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One of my favorite parts of the day wasn't just seeing the gifts come in. It was hearing your stories. 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
3: 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The House.

0: the House FM. It's Kevin and Amy. I believe a marriage should be full of joy and happiness and laughter. Mm-hmm. And yet, there's something about a marriage, honestly, that can reveal some of our shortcomings. Listen to this.
1: Being married is the most difficult, sanctifying, sometimes frustrating, but revealing thing. Because here's what I found about my wife. She's a mirror, and I keep seeing myself. My character, my shortcomings, my temper, my selfishness are revealed.
0: Ooh. Think about that.
2: It constantly confronts all your selfishness, right? Calls you into kind of a deeper surrender to God. It's beautiful. It's messy. It's all those things. We don't just learn to live with another person because maybe when I was single, I'm like, I might think that we got to learn you do this and I do that. And I put my stuff here. You put your stuff over here. But it's honestly learning to die to ourselves daily.
0: That's it.
2: That Christ can live more fully in us.
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0: Now, I hope you're loving the music today. We hope that it's making a difference in your day already. 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
1: If you're wanting to get healthy, perhaps you should consider goat's milk. It's just a suggestion. Our daughter, Maggie, she is our athlete in the family. Okay. She's really wanting to get healthy, and she's been talking to me about this. So I'm trying to support her doing this. She's been exercising a lot. But one of the things she wanted to make a difference of, she's like, I want to start drinking goat's milk with everything. I've heard that it's easier to digest. It supports gut health. It's nutrient rich. It's true.
0: Look,
1: it is all those things.
0: I think there are other ways to be locked in this summer. I've never had goat's milk. I know that they say, or I believe this is true, that they say it's okay. It's better than cow's milk for babies.
1: Yeah, it's goat's easier milk to digest, apparently.
0: I've had goat cheese.
1: Okay.
0: On a salad. Which
1: it stinks, by the way. It kind of has stinky. It's one of the stinky cheeses.
0: How did she like it?
1: She tried the goat's milk, and then she was okay at first, and then some time went by, and then all of a sudden she started getting really upset. I can't get the goat taste out of my mouth. My mouth tastes like goat now.
0: No, and so it then doesn't.
1: She swears it did, and then she decided I'm going to put some Hershey syrup in there, stir that up. Like I'm just going to drink with the chocolate, get that goat taste out of my mouth.
0: Yeah.
1: So then she took a big swig of that and just chugged it a little bit, and then waited for a bit. No. My mouth still tastes like goat. And then my husband Lloyd had the best idea. He's like, you know what? To get the goat taste out of your mouth, and this works by the way, if you need to ever do this, you'll know, a single salt and vinegar potato chip.
0: And that did it.
1: Completely took the goat taste out of her mouth.
0: All right. Now hold on.
1: It worked.
0: It may not be over. I mean, I would keep an eye on Maggie just to see if she exhibits any goat behaviors.
1: Oh, no.
0: They will eat anything.
1: Yeah.
0: If you catch her chewing on the sofa.
1: Yeah, we may need to see somebody.
0: Seek help.

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1: America's ultimate block party.
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1: Kickstart my heart and take my soul to the OR. Cause I can't find a pulse, can't find the beat. Flatlined all the time, checking on my vital signs. I can't even stand the sight of me. It was hard to find you in the pain, but it's harder

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0: the party, cool.
1: Kevin and Amy here at the House 7. Good morning.
2: I just don't understand how some things have come into being.
1: Okay.
2: And one of those things are these food eating contests for 4th of July.
1: Yes. That
2: Why?
1: Is such a good question.
2: Why do we do this?
1: I mean, I have no idea. I know that we, you know, we do the 4th of July cookout. We do our Independence Day picnic, maybe.
2: That sounds pleasurable.
1: And but maybe, I don't know, years ago, Uncle Dan overate.
2: Yeah.
1: And it became an annual thing. He was, you know, at the cookout.
2: Yeah.
1: And somebody said.
2: And then Chuck wanted to get in on it. Chuck was like, hey, Dan overate last year. I think I'll overeat this year, too.
1: Bet I can eat more than him.
2: And then Bob's like, well, now that Dan and Chuck are in on it, I've got to get on this.
1: And the next thing you know, you've got Joey Chestnut
2: yes.
1: standing on stage with his hands over his head. I don't know.
2: I don't like this.

0: They've been waiting for you.
1: You care about people.
0: And they're glad you're here.
2: I love you guys.
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0: faith, family, and fun. The House FM. We're Kevin and Amy. Thanks for listening today.
1: If you're going through a time right now that feels like you're suffering, who would have ever believed that there could be some sort of beauty in the suffering part? This is Pastor Philip Anthony.
2: Suffering is part of the Christian experience. There is no walk with Jesus without suffering. And there is a beauty in suffering. And the beauty in suffering is when we are suffering for righteousness and when we are suffering because we're in the will of God. And in those moments, even through pain and through tears, we can whisper in our brokenness, say, Lord, thank you that you have allowed me to suffer with you and to identify with your suffering, that I get to step into suffering with you. And as we step into suffering with him, we are brought closer to him. In our suffering, we are shaped in our character because of our suffering. Our faith is strengthened because of our suffering. We identify with Christ in our suffering. There is something beautiful in suffering that unites us with Jesus in such a way that just being on mountaintops will never do.
1: Ooh. Yeah.
0: You may be, I don't know, maybe it's possible that you're a follower of Christ and never suffer. Mm-hmm. But I think it's unlikely. Most of us have our periods of suffering that we go through. And as he just described, God uses that to grow us. He's not the author of it, but he uses it to grow us. Mm-hmm. And we can't feel like it's unfair that we're suffering when our Savior, the Jesus that we followed, was described in the Bible as a man of sorrows.
1: Yeah.
0: And he endured. And that endurance, that suffering, pay the ultimate price for us.

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1: I'm minding my own business, eating my lunch yesterday.
0: Mm-hmm.
1: Someone had walked in and looked at what I'm eating for lunch and said, "Oh, having a little diabetes for lunch?"
0: Oh, rude.
1: And
0: rude.
1: I don't even respond. You know, I'd actually already eaten my lunch, and now I was having a piece of chocolate and a graham cracker. That was my dessert.
0: Uh-huh.
1: And that's what they were commenting on.
0: They didn't see the lunch. They just saw the dessert.
1: Yes. Okay. And then they continue. They continue and they said, yeah, no, I can't do that. I mean, I have to cut all that bad stuff out of my life, you know, completely get rid of it. Like, none for me. Nope. No more. Mm-mm.
0: I'm not liking none. Where this is going. This is rude.
1: Look, I could tell my silence alone was making him uncomfortable.
0: Good.
1: And so my husband just went back to his office.
0: Oh.
1: That's what he did.

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1: If you've got a story to share today, you never know how your story could inspire or encourage someone else. 855-320-SHOW. 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
2: By now, most of us have seen these videos of the Europeans who are here for a World Cup, and they're experiencing the United States for the first time in many cases, and they just can't get over how vast the country is. And maybe you've seen the videos of European visitors at the national parks and just blown away by the beauty in this country. I love it. It really helps me to kind of see our nation through fresh eyes and appreciate it all over again.
1: Absolutely.
2: One of the things that you see a lot of is Europeans, and for years, Europeans, I feel like it's sort of sat in judgment of Americans, and
1: yes.
2: They've talked about how overweight Americans are, and let's
1: it's
2: be
1: true.
2: Honest, they're not completely wrong.
1: Yeah.
2: But you see them like just gorging on all this American food. They can't get over the barbecue. And
1: you can get anything here.
2: You can get shrimp and grits for breakfast. What?
1: Yes.
2: You know?
1: Yes.
2: And so my question is, their wardrobe at home, is it going to be a little snug by the time they get back home?
1: It absolutely will. They're going to go from the butt. You know that they're going to make a change of buttons to stretchy pants. You know they are. They'll never admit it.

0: We're so grateful for you. Thank you for listening. It's Kevin and Amy. It's the House of M.
1: I was reading a very familiar story this week about when Peter stepped out of the boat onto the water to walk to Jesus and eventually sank. And you know the story. Jesus ended up saying, you have little faith. But I started wondering about this, and I'm venturing out into territory where there's nothing in the Bible to prove this beyond what it says. But I wonder, what was the tone that Jesus used when he said, you have little faith? Yeah. And I was just thinking about when my son would try to emulate me and maybe try to do something he wasn't ready to do. And I might say, now don't do that. Was there a little pride in Jesus' voice, maybe?
0: Yeah, I'm thinking before, it's just interesting because you're right. And this is an incredible kind of thought about this. Like Peter was the only one willing to leave the boat, you know? Yeah. And I wonder if Jesus is like less impressed by like a flawless faith than by faith that's just willing to take that first step. You know,
1: there had to be, I would think, a little bit of pride there. Yeah. Like that was a good start. That was the right instinct.
0: You're going in the right direction.
1: Maybe there was a little bit of humor even. Yeah. I can't prove any of this textually, by the way, just speculating, but a little bit of humor that, well, now your tunic is soaked, Peter. Now,
0: now
1: did you
0: what?
1: Bring a change of clothes?
0: Right. Oh, Lord, I need

0: Grace, it's getting what you didn't earn and discovering it's exactly what you need.
1: It really is amazing grace.
0: And you hear it here.

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0: Hey there, it's Kevin and Amy. Happy 4th of July weekend from the House FM.
1: Every now and then I'll hear our kids learning something that I think, oh, yeah, there's some adults I feel like don't know this. And it's like, and here there's kids learning this. I love it. This is a summer camp that's going on where there is a woman, she's a teacher, and she's teaching the kids. They're around second grade level. What to do when going into a job interview.
2: Number one.
1: Dress to impress.
2: Number two.
3: Handshake.
2: Introduce.
3: Number three.
2: Eye contact. Number four.
1: Speak clearly.
2: Number five.
3: Be confident.
2: I deserve this job.
0: You went through that too fast. I couldn't write all of that down.
1: Oh, no.
0: So let's do it again.
1: Yeah.
4: My

0: Maybe you're like Kevin, exploring the world on a fast motorcycle.
1: Or maybe you're more like Amy, experiencing life with her family of four in a tiny home.
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0: Kevin and Amy at the House FM. Thanks for listening today. We appreciate that. 4th of July weekend. And I don't know about you, but Matthew West has plans. Mm-hmm. He'll be on the National Mall.
1: Museum of the Bible. He's going to be showing up there. And then he's going to do a great performance just celebrating our 250th birthday. This is incredible.
0: Yeah, this is a sneak preview of what he'll be doing.

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0: On this 4th of July, the House thanks the Turi and Marissa Tolson family for being sponsor of the day. They want to wish their son Sawyer a happy birthday. On the same day we celebrate the nation God has blessed us with, we celebrate you, Sawyer. You are such an amazing young man, and we are so proud of all that you do. We look forward to seeing what God has in store for you. We also want to say thank you to the House for constantly being a positive influence in the lives of our family. It's amazing having the House to play in our cars, on our phones, and around the house. The uplifting music always brings a positive message. Happy birthday, Sawyer, and happy Independence Day. Love Mom, Dad, DeVinny, Laramie, and Ridley. The House thanks the Turi and Marissa Tolson family for being our sponsor of the day.
1: In case no one's told you today, in a world full of shadows, you are a light. Keep shining. Love, Kevin, Amy, and the House FM.

0: the House FM. Good morning. It's Kevin and Amy.
1: Reading about Gideon yesterday, this great general who's headed into battle. He's got this powerful army of 32,000 soldiers. And it doesn't say what Gideon was thinking, but I imagine, you know, he's got a track record. He's a great warrior. He's got this huge army behind him. I think he probably thought his chances were pretty good. And then God started reducing his army.
0: He's like, wait a minute.
1: Well, why would you do that? We're headed into battle. And God reduced the army from 32,000 to just 300.
0: Ooh, he must have just been going, how in the world
1: are
0: we going to do this?
1: I think any human would be thinking that. But God did that not to make the victory impossible, but to make his own power undeniable, so that in this victory, there was no doubt, no question about who delivered the victory. And I was just thinking about that. Sometimes we feel like we lose a job or something happens, or we feel that something that we rely on, something we need, has been removed from us.
0: And it feels really confusing.
1: It feels like somebody cut out something vital, right?
0: Yeah.
1: But maybe God removes that thing that we think we need, so we'll learn that he is enough. I think there's a lesson there.
0: Absolutely. He doesn't promise that we're going to understand every loss. Mm-hmm. Your loss, somebody that you love, their loss. But he does promise that no loss surrendered to him is wasted.

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0: Hey there, it's listeners supported the House FM. We're Kevin and Amy, and we just love that you're hanging out with us for a bit this morning.
1: There's a woman, I know it's turning 62 this year. I love that she is doing this. For her birthday this year, she's doing a Toy Story birthday party along with her grandkids.
0: Okay.
1: And they cleverly are calling it 62 Infinity and Beyond. And complete with all the vintage Toy Story characters. They're all there.
0: All right.
1: The birthday cake, the grandkids. It's just so cute.
0: Oh, it sounds like fun. And it sounds like what a great grandma. You know,
1: yes.
0: She's doing this for the kids.
1: I love it.
0: Which I've learned as a new grandparent, this is what you do now.
1: It's what you do now.

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Encouragement your family needs to grow stronger. Kevin and Amy

0: 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Good morning.
1: Went and saw Toy Story 5 with my daughter, Della.
2: Yeah, that sounds right.
1: Yeah, yeah. No, Toy Story 1 came out in 1995. Now it's number 5. And you think, like, whatever, there's different versions of them. And as you get to number 5, maybe it was no good. It was so cute. This is something really cute to see with your family. But I got to tell you, so the whole premise behind it is technology has entered the room. And now all the toys are fighting to be able to play with the kids. And they're fighting against, you know, the iPads and all the technology stuff.
2: All the screens, right.
1: Yes. And they're all sad. And, you know, and of course, you know, they ended up working together with the technology and all this kind of stuff. Well, we're leaving the theater. And our daughter, Della, who is getting ready to go into college, I looked over at her. I said, that was actually really good. I really like that. And she said, yeah, me too. But now it makes me feel a little guilty looking at my phone.
2: So look, if it can accomplish that, it's worth the price of admission.
1: Success.
2: Even if Woody has just had his first knee replacement, it's probably worth seeing.
1: Yeah.

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1: Happy 4th of July, Oklahoma City. 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

My name's Corey. It's the House FM. Independence Day is a wonderful time to celebrate our nation's freedoms and to thank God for the people whose courage and sacrifice have helped preserve them. Sometimes.

I was reading about Joshua taking over leadership after Moses had passed away in the Bible. My name's Corey. It's the House FM, and there's this great verse in Joshua 1, verse 9. And I'm sure you've heard it before. Be strong and courageous. Do not be afraid or discouraged, for the Lord your God is with you wherever you go. We don't always know what the day this Saturday is going to bring, because plans change and challenges pop up, you know, without warning. But one thing never changes. That's God's presence. It's like carrying a flashlight into your grandparents' basement. The light doesn't remove every obstacle, but it gives you confidence to take that next step. So today, this weekend, don't focus on everything you can't control. Focus on the one who has promised to never leave your side. That's where real courage begins. Yeah.

0: Hi, it's Kevin and Amy at the House FM. We think attitude is so important to our Christian walk. And that's why we start every hour of the show with an encouraging thought, with something to build on during your day.
1: Yeah, begin each hour with a shift in perspective. 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

0: Tuesday was such an incredible day. Hey, it's Tony Weir, CEO at The House. 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

0: On this 4th of July, the House thanks the Turi and Marissa Tolson family for being sponsor of the day. They want to wish their son Sawyer a happy birthday. On the same day we celebrate the nation God has blessed us with, we celebrate you, Sawyer. You are such an amazing young man, and we are so proud of all that you do. We look forward to seeing what God has in store for you. We also want to say thank you to the House for constantly being a positive influence in the lives of our family. It's amazing having the House to play in our cars, on our phones, and around the house. The uplifting music always brings a positive message. Happy birthday, Sawyer, and happy Independence Day. Love Mom, Dad, DeVinny, Laramie, and Ridley. The House thanks the Turi and Marissa Tolson family for being our sponsor of the day.
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1: You know, I don't know if the powers that be are getting me to cry, weep openly while in traffic, but I was listening to the House Rewind, and I heard something from the Sonic Flood album, that first one. 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

0: 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Here's John Crist.
1: United States of America is the best country on planet Earth, everybody, yeah? Yeah. That's it. We can all agree on that. And did you guys know this? America is a first world country. First world country. P.S. World rating system invented by us. Like, hey, everybody, we're first, you're third. And people have said, you know, people have said that our economy's not doing great. We can maybe get demoted to a second world country. No way. It would never happen. It would never. We'd be like, new rules to the world system. It's now based on how many Starbucks you got in your country. We're the winners.
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there's this particular verse that speaks to me, and it's Joshua after he takes over leadership from Moses in the Old Testament. Do not be afraid or discouraged is part of his pep talk and speech. Courage doesn't mean you never feel afraid. It means you keep moving forward because you know who's walking beside you. I want you to think of your kids when they first learned how to ride a bike. You remember they were nervous. You had to talk them into it. But they gained confidence because you, mom and dad, were running alongside them. God offers us that same assurance. His presence is greater than your fear. I've been

You know what would make that 4th of July barbecue taste better? Encouraging music like this. He's a big guy. Find it here on the House FM.

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0: Torrin Wells on the House FM. And as you celebrate the 4th of July today, don't forget to look around. Some of God's greatest blessings are literally sitting right next to you.
1: I've got so much to be thankful for. Look, I got

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1: It's true. 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This is the way of life that God wants to call us into, where it's focused on Him. Or we can choose anxiety. 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
1: 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Franny Cash, a great sing-along song. Here's Emerson Day on the House FM.

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Did we just become teammates? Or how about Shake and Dink? The Paddle Burgundy. 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Stay classy, Dink Diego. How about this one? The Catalina Pickle Mixer. The Dink Brothers. 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

0: There's a dad that's got some important information that he wants to share.
1: Just a PSA for you kids. Listen, when you get out of the shower, before you get in, put that towel right there where that hook's at, or there's a little rack there. It's called a towel rack. Put the towel there. And when you get done with the shower, it's okay for you to reach right there and get that towel and dry inside the shower. There's no reason to jump out and do the 40-yard dash and then shake like a labradoodle that's getting out of the pet spa.
0: Uh-huh.
1: We got to have a shop back to clean up after you. It looks like SeaWorld done got out and just stood in the bathroom. You get the towel, dry inside the shower. You fixing to get your own place, you're going to realize this is important.
0: This is very important information for our daughter, Della. Every time she's done with the shower, the bath mat is soaked. I don't know how that's happening.
2: I think I know, just off the top of my head, you live in a tiny home.
0: Yes.
2: Now, but it's all, it's condensed. It's 2 square feet. And therefore, all the water stays in one spot.
0: It's all making sense. Kevin and Amy in the morning.
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As beautiful as tonight's celebration is going to be, His faithfulness shines even brighter. It's the House FM. Thanks for listening. I woke up with the sun.

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1: 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Happy.

You can never go wrong with that song. That's Brandon Lake on the House FM. Hey, my name is Logan, and a happy 4th of July. I'm so glad you're spending a part of your day with the house, whether you're on the road, or you're sitting by the lake, or maybe just sitting inside trying to stay cool. This song is for you. All the

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0: sick beat. That's Mercy Me and John Rubin on the House FM. If you haven't heard a thank you yet, and you gave during our one-day fundraiser, thank you. Seriously, you helped us surpass more than $10,000 on our goal, and that is huge. God is at work here, and we appreciate you being here, listening, and giving.
1: Should have been long gone now, yeah. Should damn be living.

0: On this 4th of July, the House thanks the Turi and Marissa Tolson family for being sponsor of the day. They want to wish their son Sawyer a happy birthday. On the same day we celebrate the nation God has blessed us with, we celebrate you, Sawyer. You are such an amazing young man, and we are so proud of all that you do. We look forward to seeing what God has in store for you. We also want to say thank you to the House for constantly being a positive influence in the lives of our family. It's amazing having the House to play in our cars, on our phones, and around the house. The uplifting music always brings a positive message. Happy birthday, Sawyer, and happy Independence Day. Love Mom, Dad, DeVinny, Laramie, and Ridley. The House thanks the Turi and Marissa Tolson family for being our sponsor of the day.
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Great Windows Down song. That's Josiah Queen on the House FM. Hey, my name's Logan, and there are a lot of people out there today who are off work, which is great for them. And then there's a lot of people who are not. They are working hospital, retail, first responders, military. And if that's you, thank you. What you do matters. Is life that you're

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No worries on this 4th of July. That's Forrest Frank on the House FM. Hey, my name's Logan. And 150 million hot dogs. That's how many are consumed today on the 4th of July by Americans. And I think this number sounds really aggressive and kind of sad because, you know, I think the founding fathers probably had a vision for America. And I don't know if we hit the nail on the head or not, though, but who knows? Maybe somewhere in history class, we skipped the chapter where this became our patriotic duty. Thought that

0: 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You know, every hour we trade noise for meaning, truth that sticks with you.
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great song by Holly Brand on the House FM. And I know that there is somebody listening right now who probably needs to reapply their sunscreen. It's hot outside, okay? And I'm going to be your friend and say, it is time, okay? And while you go reapply, I'll tell you what's coming up next. Colton Dixon, followed by Rain Collective. But first, it's Jeremy Camp on the House.

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1: 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Happy.

That's Crowder reminding us the power of prayer on this 4th of July. Hey, my name's Logan. Thanks for being here, and a happy 4th of July. You know, I feel like today's pretty simple. You know, just eat good food, hang out with the people you love, try not to get sunburnt. Solid day. And we have an awesome God.

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1: This is House FM. You ever hear a weird sound and immediately know what it is? Like, oh yeah, that's a screen door with a broken spring and a raccoon behind it. Hey, if that's you, this is your moment. Starting Tuesday, July 7th, Sounds of Summer is back with Kevin and Amy. Every morning at 7:20, they're going to play a secret sound. Your guess could get you into concerts all fall long. 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

Amen. That's Seth Schleter on the House FM. If you just finished eating or you're firing up the barbecue right now, hey, this song pairs really well with hot dogs and burgers. Actually, this song goes well with anything. It's Ryan Stevenson on the House.

0: Storm. Some days, your emotions are all over the place. So we're here to help bring a little calm, a little perspective.
1: Your brain has to work harder to argue with someone than to agree with them.
0: A little fun.
2: I don't know why you'd say that.
1: Your brain is working harder right now to think of something to contradict what I'm saying.
2: I don't know why you would even say that.
1: See, I think this is what's happening in our culture right now. We're so exhausted.
0: Kevin and Amy in the morning on the House FM.

Ooh, I love that song. That's Tasha Layton on the House FM. Hey, my name's Logan. And as we celebrate our nation's freedom today, you know, I am also so thankful that you're here with me, listening and worshiping the one who gives us lasting hope and true freedom. I love the way 2 Corinthians chapter 3 puts it. It says, where the Spirit of the Lord is, there is freedom. So as you celebrate with family and friends today, I hope your heart is filled with gratitude for the freedoms we enjoy, and even more for the freedom we have in Christ.

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And for Edmond and North Oklahoma City, it's 100.1. 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

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You know, sparklers used to be so magical as kids. And then you grow up and you get fears and concerns. And those sparkly little sticks are a huge source of concern around this time of year, especially when handing them to a child. Hey, my name's Logan, by the way. And if you are worried about that tonight, but you're listening, you just listen to that song thinking, why should I worry? But you still are. Listen, I saw something on the internet, okay, where a parent cut a small hole from the bottom of a cup, stuck a sparkler through it, and had their child hold the sparkler from inside the cup so it protected their hands. Hopefully that made sense for you. It created a visual. So if you see me tonight lighting fireworks and I've got red Solo cups on my hands and holding sparkler somehow, now you know I am wearing a solution.

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0: What an incredible answer to prayer. Hi, it's Tony Weir, CEO at The House. Thanks to God's faithfulness and your generosity, our one-day fundraiser surpassed its goal by more than $10,000. 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One of my favorite parts of the day wasn't just seeing the gifts come in. 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

0: Jeremy Camp bringing in some hope on this 4th of July. Hey, my name's Logan, and thank you for being here and listening. Happy 4th of July. No matter what you're up to, whether you're with your friends and family, or maybe you're working today, I'm so glad you brought worship into it.
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1: That song is great for fighting that anxiety. That's Leanna Crawford on the House FM. Hey, my name's Logan, and I don't know if you are aware of this, but your pickleball paddle just sent me a text. It said it's lonely, and it wants you to join the House FM pickleball tournament on August 8th. And this is going to be a blast. 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

Amen. That's Mercy Me on the House FM. You know, many of us today are enjoying backyard cookouts and fireworks, and some people are spending today in uniform, keeping watch, answering calls, serving their communities. Hey, my name's Logan, by the way. And Romans chapter 13, verse 4 reminds us that those who serve are God's servant for your good. So whether you're working today or someone you love is, know that we're grateful for you here at the house, and we hope that you get a chance to celebrate too.

0: 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So tell them they're amazing. Tell them they're bright and funny and a joy to be around. Don't break them down. Build them up.
1: Yeah. If you think about it really hard right now, there are things that you were told about yourself as a child that you still believe. Now, those could be good things. They could be not so good things. If you think about that and you think about those things, it drives home the point that you want to be very deliberate with your own children in what you tell them about themselves, because that helps to form their early self-identity.
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Maybe you're like me, but once the summer is in full bloom and nighttime comes, you know, something about that warm air does not make me want to stay inside. I want to be out there, and I get FOMO if I sit inside. And if you do too, you might need some concerts in your life. We've got a lot of them coming up. Whole V is going to be at Tower Theater in Oklahoma City next month. And sign up for all of our upcoming concerts. 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
1: 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I'm about to

0: Hey, that's Jay King on the House FM. Hey, my name's Logan. And if you feel like you are physically in a hard place, you may have overeaten something, you're already eating the Tums to help ease the pain. Listen, don't overthink those calories, okay? Because legally, they shouldn't be counted on the 4th of July anyways. That feels constitutional.
1: Yeah, I mean,

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0: 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I'm Andy.
1: The number of the day is
0: 20 minutes. That's on average how long it takes for us to take a picture of ourselves, a selfie, I guess I should just say it, take a selfie, and then edit it and post it to social media. And then you think about, okay, once you post it in that 20 minutes, then what happens? For me, I start scrolling and scrolling and scrolling, and it takes up way too much of my time. Maybe you have a strategy or something to stay off of social media, or at least kind of cut back a little bit so you have more time to do more important things.

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Encouraging music like this. He's a big guy. 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

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I'm Andy. You don't have to be stuck in your house all summer long. 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The next pickleball tournament's coming up with Chicken and Pickle in OKC August 8th. 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

0: 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Making you smile from room to room with the House FM Comedy Break. Here's John Crist.
1: United States of America is the best country on planet Earth, everybody. Yeah? Yeah. That's it. We can all agree on that. And did you guys know this? America is a first world country. First world country. P.S. World rating system invented by us. Like, hey, everybody, we're first. You're third. And people have said, you know, people have said that our economy's not doing great. We could maybe get demoted to a second world country. No way. It would never happen. It would never. We'd be like, new rules to the world system. It's now based on how many Starbucks you got in your country. We're the winners.
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1: It's addictive. They know it. And so it's really hard. We have to fight against it, though. Social media, how do you keep yourself from being on it all day, Rob?
2: 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And then I spend time with my wife, all that, you know?
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1: Yeah.

0: Thorne Wells on the House FM. I'm Andy. I'm not quite to this point yet, but at some point I feel like we have to fight back against all the social media companies that know their product is addictive, but I'm still on it all the time. Maybe I need to do what Josh has done. Josh, you have just completely been off social media for 2 years.
1: I had the decision in mind, I'm done forever. I got out of the Army, and I was about 3 to 6 months out of the Army, and there was just so much negativity going on. It was right around the time of the presidential elections, and I got sick of it. So I just dumped it all. I told all my friends, hey, if you want to contact me, here's my number, call or text.

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They got

0: 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I'm Andy. Dorothy was shopping at Nordstrom's when this young man said something that changed the way that she looked at herself, and I think it's going to make you smile. Her story is coming up next.
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